pardon me, do you have change for a quarter? 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Thank you. Boy, I hope this woman don't take me through no changes today, because I had a hard day today, man. 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
1: 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And we want to get loaded. And we want to have a good time. 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
1: We're going to have a good time. 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
2: 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The Candyman is on the prowl. And for those that want to get busy, you got to speak up now.

0: Unit reach Flight Commander P.R. Johnson on Mars Flight 247.
1: Very well. Hold on, please. Yes, sir.
0: Thank you, operator.

Even if a day feels too long, you feel like you can wait another one, and you're slowly giving up on everything. Love is gonna find you again.

heart too long. You've been waiting for that spark, but it hasn't come.

heart will find you. Just be ready then. Tethered to a bird of sorrow.

And we gotta get out. Get out of this mess we've made. And still, for all our talk, we're both so afraid.